0: where did you go? What did you do?
1: I was in London.
2: Family
1: yes,
2: travel.
1: Yes, for my cousin's wedding. It was delightful.
2: Traditional?
1: Oh. Yes, it was a very traditional Marathi and Gujarati, or sorry, Bengali wedding. Mm-hmm. it was a lot of fun. Yeah.
0: Wow.
1: Yeah.
0: Awesome.
2: We're going to close the show with some talk of music and dance.
0: Yeah, we're going to be, that'll be the end of the show.
2: Nitya Naritya Foundation, 2 days of music and dance.
0: Yeah, and that includes this jazz, Indian jazz trio coming
2: Alea.
0: From the Bay Area.
2: Mm-hmm.
0: Who's going to be, we got an interview with them and
2: I
0: a
2: did.
0: Little musical
2: it's
0: clip
2: little music
0: to play.
2: At the end.
0: That'll be later on the show. Julie Chang is here from Utah Nonprofits Association. I love their upcoming event, Simple Enough Nonprofits Get It Done.
2: They do, and we have so many. I mean, Utah's known for volunteerism, and we have what? Last count, 10,000 nonprofits. You add in the different types of nonprofits, it's more than 13 or 14,000 here in the state.
0: Yeah.
2: So there's lots of opportunity to match up and do some good, especially with 9/11. It's being a day of service. This is the 25th anniversary. So lots of things to do Friday and Saturday.
0: Lots of things to do. A moment of reflection. I loved last week we were talking about, you know, Get to the River Festival.
2: Yeah, they got to clean up.
0: Their 9/11 is just pick up some trash.
2: Yeah.
0: You know, keep it simple.
2: Uh-huh.
0: Take a moment, reflect. It is kind of a crazy world these days.
2: Mm-hmm.
0: But Utah Nonprofits Association, they've got a job board. They report over 110,000 Utahns are employed by nonprofits.
2: It's a large sector.
0: And think of the volunteers like me here.
2: Right.
0: So speaking of getting it done, just to remind folks, next week is our fundraiser. If you'd like to be first on your block to pledge for Radioactive, you could do that now and get it out of the way, and you could take home a t-shirt or a brand new cool mug or 1,000 other thank you gifts.
2: You can do it now, actually, at krcl.org.
0: Yeah.
2: See all the cool thank you
0: and
2: gifts.
0: And we could thank you on the air if you did it right quick. So thank you, everybody.
2: Mm-hmm.
0: If you're already a member, keep it up. If you're a sustainer, keep that up. If you want to be a sustainer, hey, jump in and do that too. Spy Hop is going to be on the show tonight.
2: Right.
0: Another fantastic nonprofit. They've got a film festival coming up, $10,000 prize.
2: I think they have two prizes, too. So there's like a lot of money on the line. It's their first nationwide call, right?
0: Yeah.
2: And they're supporting new and emerging voices. But I hear that we could have made a film.
0: We could have been an emerging filmmaker. Yeah. Oh, kept the show
2: early
0: on
2: in our career.
0: So Women of the World are also here.
2: Yes.
0: They've got a block party coming up. Another local nonprofit does amazing work.
2: Yes, they do.
0: Helping women learn English, get started, get into college, help pay for funding for college, and on and on. So we've got a really full hour of nonprofits, and then we're going to end with some cool jazz music.
2: I like that, too.
0: Pretty cool.
2: All right, so let's do rallies and resources.
0: Yeah.
2: All right, folks. So we are a nonprofit, and we usually start off the show with rallies and resources, shouting out things that are happening, needs in the community. Asha, are you ready to go?
1: I'm so ready. Yes, I'm so ready.
0: Hit it.
1: Okay. I want to talk about the People's Great Salt Lake Summit.
2: Yeah.
1: Coming up in 10 days, September 19th, at the Salt Lake Community College Miller Center campus. And this is an annual gathering of all kinds of devoted community members from various nonprofits.
2: Yeah, but
1: and
2: also community voices, right?
1: Yes.
2: People-led.
1: Yes. Yes, yes. So there's a lot of groups that are a part of this. Grow the Flow, Sierra Club, the Center for Biological Diversity, Making Waves, and Great Salt Lake Audubon. They're all going to talk about everything from, you know, the biology of the lake to grieving for the lake.
2: Oh, my gosh.
1: You know, you can hear policy ideas and do some what they're calling cultural transformation work, which sounds really interesting, and strategizing for saving the lake. So, you can RSVP for that. And it is, 9 a.m. to 2 p.m. On Saturday, September 19th.
2: Yeah, so we're going to be talking with Women of the World and the Welcoming Week event they're doing. But there is one on Saturday from 12 to 6 p.m. this weekend that Salt Lake County is doing. It's called Better Together Neighborhood Fest. And it's part of Welcoming Week. There'll be proclamations, remarks, partners, and a whole bunch of stuff going on as well, from culture performances to workshops, a screening of a movie called She Belongs, activities for all ages, and it's going to be over at the it's over at 2531 South, 400 East in South Salt Lake. It's part of the New Americans program out of Salt Lake County Mayor's Office, Jenny Wilson.
0: Pretty cool.
2: What do you got?
0: Just to tell folks, if you don't know this particular resource, it's online, it's easy. The Economic Policy Institute, epi.org, their most recent report has been a follow-up to Labor Day, and it looks at how unions are extremely popular nationwide.
2: I'm not so sure about Utah.
0: Over 56 million U.S. workers would join a union if they could tomorrow, according to research. Nationwide, this includes 89% of Democrats, 70% of Independents, and 52% of Republicans have favorable, you know, ideas about unions these days, which is a massive sea change from a generation ago.
2: Oh my gosh. Yeah, we were talking. Well, it's interesting because the jobs that are going unfilled that you could pretty much almost start at high fives, if not low sixes, are the trades, right?
0: And
2: we associate in our mind a lot unions with trades, right?
0: Yeah, if you'd like to be a pipe fitter or an electrician or a union plumber, pretty good work. I actually gave up money to go into higher education.
2: Right, yeah. Take a job cut, a pay cut. But, you know, in Utah's a right to work state, one of the rules is that anybody, you can join a union, but you're bargaining for everybody.
0: Right.
2: So then it becomes why should I pay you dues? I can get this for free.
0: Right. There's no obligation to contribute in a state like ours.
2: Mm-hmm.
0: We have had some union advocates on the show. The firefighters have a very powerful union in this state, as do the police. We've talked about that on the show.
2: Public employees. Which
0: union.
2: They tried to
0: kill.
2: Thank you.
0: Yeah.
2: So anyway, with that show, check it out from Monday. We did a great show for Labor Day.
0: But epi.org, if you're interested in some good economic data around the country and some stories about that, their most recent looks at, you know, how strong the desire for unions are. Of course, federally, we have all these limitations on creating unions. But check it out, epi.org.
2: I like that, folks. And if you have something you think should be in the list that we should be shouting out, please email
1: rallies and resources at krcl.org.
2: Let's get to our special guest because we've got a ton, Nick Byrne.
0: Yes, we do. Julie Chang, hi.
3: Hi.
0: With the Utah Nonprofits Association. And you guys are huger than I thought. I'm impressed.
3: Yes, end of summer, huge. We're huge.
0: Well, I mean, you have a huge job listings. You have a huge staff yourself. And you're doing all kinds of things that I wouldn't have imagined. For instance, you know, lobbying on the Hill for laws that will benefit nonprofits and help nonprofits be strong.
3: That's right. We have a very strong advocacy group for the sector.
2: Yeah. You said a large staff for a nonprofit.
0: For a nonprofit, yes. Let's
3: we
0: be
3: have
0: clear.
3: Seven. We have seven.
2: And I'm guessing different kind of work structures and things like that.
3: That's right.
2: But we're a member. Thank you for all you do for us. And there is a bunch of stuff coming up celebrating the impact, especially on the 17th. This is the big community party, Nick.
0: Yes, nonprofits get it done.
3: That's right.
0: So this is happening. You've rented out or partnered. You're going to be on the roof at Spy Hop, which is this amazing venue.
3: That's right.
2: Central 9th.
0: Yes.
3: Yep. And we're pausing and taking a time during this whole entire season. This is kind of one of our capstone celebrations because we've been taking time to celebrate the work that nonprofits do, because we all know in the sector, nonprofits are willing to do the work that the private sector won't, and the government and the public sector.
2: And everyone who falls through the cracks, right?
3: Yeah, that's exactly right. And so we want to pause because so often nonprofits don't get the credit that
0: it's often even a negative look. It's like, oh, that's a community organizer. And it's seen as some sort of negative. But I noticed
2: some
0: on your
2: sort
0: website.
2: Of socialist communist plot.
0: Oh,
3: who's abusing money.
2: Yeah, right.
3: But we're doing a lot of work, a lot of good work.
0: On the website, on your UtahNonprofits.org website, you report 115,000 Utahns employed by nonprofits. And I don't want to put you on the spot, but any idea the number of people volunteering at nonprofits in the state? It's got to be huge.
3: That's a great question. I'd have to look that up and get back to you.
0: I'm just curious because I'm one of those volunteers and we're a nonprofit.
2: Yeah, we have more than 40 volunteer DJs, not to mention our off-air volunteers and our members. I mean, it's just... you got to get it done, so you need some help.
3: That's
0: so,
3: right.
0: So tell us about what will this look like, Nonprofits Get It Done? I mean, is this like a wine and cheese party, or what can people expect if
2: and
0: they
2: who can
0: take
2: come?
0: Part?
3: Yeah, this is actually a nationwide media experience where we're locking arms with different nonprofit associations to share the importance of nonprofits through our messaging and through story. And so for the 17th, this will be kind of the time where we celebrate the nonprofit sector at SPIHOP. It'll be a free reception for our UNA members, and everyone is welcome to join. You just have to register to be able to be a part of the reception. And we'll be featuring a film that evening, a 40-minute film, kind of showing the work and also the collaboration that the different nonprofit organizations do around our wonderful state.
1: Yeah, and I know that you've been releasing these like mini films throughout the summer and the fall, highlighting various nonprofits, which is really awesome on all of your social media, including the Murray Symphony Orchestra.
0: Cool.
4: Murray Symphony has been around since 1975. We are actually celebrating our 50th anniversary this year. We are premiering a piece by Michael R. Packham called The Great Salt Lake, a symphonic tone poem. It's been created by the composer, but it's never been performed. And now we have to bring it to life.
5: I'm Mike Packham. I play French horn in the Murray Symphony, and I'm retired now after 34 years of teaching. I've done a lot of composing through the years, but it's always been on my bucket list to compose a piece for orchestra. Sitting there in the orchestra, I thought, these are my friends. I'm going to write something fun for them to play. And then I thought, what can I say with a piece of music? I can write a piece reminding us what a great treasure the Great Salt Lake is.
4: We started rehearsing it at the end of April, and we're working with the Blocks Arts District to create this. We have 8 visual artists. They have all different mediums focused on nature and the Great Salt Lake. We have dance partnerships, the Wasatch Contemporary Dance Company, Nino Reyes from Sacred Circle, and they do a Shoshone story about how a warrior builds a flute and plays it to call his love to him. So visual art, dance, music, it's such a great pairing.
5: I want the audience first to have a lot of fun, but as they're listening to it, I hope they'll realize that the lake is really a part of them.
4: We're trying to help you feel through music and art the great and wonderful thing that the Great Salt Lake is, to bring our awareness and do everything that we can to make sure that it stays wonderful and available and a great part of our state.
1: That is the Murray Symphony Orchestra, featured by the Utah Nonprofits Association.
2: Yeah, it was a collaboration saying we need to tell our story better. I forget the production crew that you worked with, but it was competitive to get these stories outlined, told, and filmed, and then create this opportunity to share it with the community, Julie.
3: Yeah, we had a lot of submissions, and 13 nonprofits were selected. We worked with a wonderful production agency called Easymo, and featured the film last fall. And we're excited to show it again.
2: That's awesome.
3: Yeah.
2: So there's tons of opportunity with the Utah Nonprofits Association. There's a conference coming up at the end of the month on Impact as well, Julie.
3: That's right. So the timing of the Nonprofits Get It Done and the conference called Impact is on purpose, because we do make an impact in our community. Mm-hmm. And we're actually almost sold out, this conference. So
0: I think it's fantastic. But the kind of impact you make, just to give people a tease, you've got a whole page at the website devoted to what I think many nonprofits as well as profit businesses are facing, the navigating uncertainty, right? You've got a whole, so folks who are members of Utah Nonprofits Association, what words can you not use in your grant anymore? What do you do about funding? I mean, things are crazy these days. But speaking of this movie, and Julie, I don't want to put you on the spot, but I noticed one of the other events you have upcoming is to try to help people be comfortable on TV. You know, if the film crew is going to show up and stick a mic in your face, like, what are you doing here tonight? Don't panic. Don't freak out. And I think that's amazing. Frankly, I used to teach a class like that in California where nonprofits could come and learn and take, you know, have some practice being on TV for that. So this is just, it's one small thing y'all do. It's great.
3: That's awesome. Yeah, I'm really excited. One of our business members, Becca Green, they have this.
2: She's always sharing her clients with us. Yeah. Because they're all, she's in particular focuses on nonprofits.
3: That's exactly right.
2: And there is a support network. And I think that this event on the 17th, as well as the conference on the 30th, folks, if you're looking for resources, if you're looking to network, these are opportunities in our community. Julie, what's the website where folks can learn more?
3: www.una.org.
2: Thank you so much for coming in. And now we're going to go to another short film. This one's about
1: the Guadalupe Center.
6: We journeyed here to grasp at hope.
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12: Guadalupe Center is more than a school.
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12: At Guadalupe, we believe in the power of education.
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27: 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I belong here.
12: The story of Utah is a story of immigrants.
28: Of resilience, love,
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12: So at Guadalupe Center, we don't just teach.
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12: Today, our mission is more vital than ever. 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
33: Of opportunity.
34: Of hope.
2: Well, that was very cinematic, that score. That's the Guadalupe Center. And it was very competitive to get one of these films done. And so now we're talking about some more film, Nick Burns.
0: Yeah, pretty amazing. Adam White from Spy Hop, hi.
35: Hey, hi, hello.
0: How you doing?
35: I'm doing really well. How are you?
0: I am well. Thank you for doing this. Tell me your title exactly again at Spy Hop.
35: Yeah, I am the development director at Spy Hop.
0: You look like you could be one of the students at Spy Hop. That's why I had to ask before we went on the air.
35: I like to keep people on their toes.
0: No, that's good. So this is amazing. You've got the theme of SALT, an emerging filmmaker contest, $10,000 main prize.
35: Yeah.
0: And, you know, you're going to announce a winner here coming up in a couple of weeks.
2: Do you already know who it is, Larissa, executive director?
1: Mm. I do not.
2: Okay. I was going to squeeze it out of you.
1: I swear on my life.
0: Well, you all had an independent panel to judge, right? You all at Spy Hub weren't necessarily critiquing the films.
35: No, not at all. So we had about 11 screeners. So we had 29 films submitted for the Backyard Film Bash. And we had 11 screeners go through. And so every film was watched four times, all independent of us.
2: Oh, wow. So you're not, the organization is not judging this.
1: No.
2: Okay, so can give us a sampling of the filmmakers. Where are they from? Are there some from Utah? What are they talking about in their films?
35: Yeah, so the blast that we put out to the nation was, we need you to give us a 7-minute film with credits, and you have to include SALT in it. So that could be, it could be symbolic, it could be literal, it could be metaphorical. And we just said, you just have to be an emerging filmmaker. You know, we're not going to attach an age to that. You identify, self-identify as an emerging filmmaker. And we'll take it. And so, you know, we are about to announce our slate of films tomorrow.
2: What?
35: Which is really exciting.
2: You can spill some tonight.
35: But I will say this. There will be some wonderful Spy Hop students.
2: Yay.
35: And maybe some Spy Hop alum in there who have put together some really fun stuff.
2: Oh, that's great,
1: and
2: Larissa.
1: And some people we have no idea who they are.
35: Uh-huh. We're so excited to meet them. Yeah.
2: I like that. And so then the community is invited to meet up at Smith's Ballpark for this.
0: Yeah. So this is a big deal. What gave you the idea to go national and have a film contest like this?
35: Well, we just think we have the coolest, weirdest legacy of like good filmmaking here in Utah.
2: You know? Putting tools in the hands of youth to express themselves through a variety of media, and film is just so huge right now, Larissa.
3: It is. And I think, so the why a Backyard Film Bash? Spy Hop's been around for almost 30 years. Some people know us. A lot of people are like, who's Spy Hop? Or they drive by the building and like, what happens in that
2: Melinda
3: building?
2: Melinda Gates knows who Spy Hop is.
3: And so we thought, well, we should throw ourselves a big party invite the community. Mm. How do we give people an opportunity to learn more about who we are, what we do, make it accessible, make it fun, make it family friendly, add the music, add the design, add some, you know, Spy Hop fun. There's lots of hands-on activations happening.
2: Food trucks.
3: Oh, yes.
2: What do you got?
35: Oh, Cluck Truck for sure.
2: Love your sauce.
35: My favorite lunch place.
3: Jurassic Tacos.
35: Cup Pop. Get your Cup Pop.
3: And then a burger place.
35: Marley's Burgers. Marley's.
2: So does this cost anything to come and attend?
3: Totally free.
2: I'm so guessing there are a donation box or a QR code somewhere.
3: I mean, of course, you know, we're a nonprofit. We put it out there and say, if you would like to support us, we would accept
0: You'd say yes.
3: You would say yes. But we really are opening the doors for this to be a community, family-centered event.
0: And I'll put you on the spot. This would be the first of many. You might do this next year.
3: We are planning on this being an annual event. So, yeah.
0: Not absolutely. Necessarily salt as a theme, but
35: no,
0: something.
35: There's going to be a new signature item every year. And that's the idea, right? It's like creativity comes from constraint. Like when we say, here is where the constraints are, this is the box you can
2: gives
35: play
2: you
35: in.
2: A starting point.
35: And you can surprise us. So this year we thought we'd start easy for Salt Lake City to go with salt.
0: So next year, fry sauce. Give people a challenge.
35: Okay, fry sauce. I'll put it down on the list.
2: Yeah, so, I like how you've done the prize money, though, because there is more than just the 10, because the film itself gets 20, but then you're making sure that the film director takes home some, right?
35: That's right. So we have our jury is going to be deciding who gets the $10,000 top prize. We're going to have two jury follow-ups, right? Ooh. So two runners-up that are also going to take home a prize, $2,000 each. And then we also have an audience award. So your attendance is so important to come see these 12 films, because you also get to decide who's coming home with
0: it's
35: a prize,
0: just
35: too.
0: Just like Sundance, audience favorite.
35: Ooh, yes.
3: That's right.
35: You know.
2: I misread all the money. I'm a reporter. I don't do math.
0: So.
2: But there's significant prize.
3: $10,000.
2: That's nothing.
0: That's no joke.
3: Yeah.
35: It's
0: and again, this was wide open. Call yourself an emerging filmmaker.
35: Mm-hmm. Yes.
0: No requirements. I mean, you don't care if this was video or an iPhone or shot on 16mm.
35: You know, I will say, we even have some animation in there.
2: Sweet.
0: Well, cool.
35: Yeah.
0: Very cool.
2: I like this a lot.
3: There were a few criteria. You know, we are Spy Hop, so, you know,
2: gotta have some
3: no violence against
2: values.
3: There's some value alignment there, but pretty much it was
0: salt.
3: Here's the creativity, here's your floor, you go.
2: All right, who, what, when, where, why? Let's do this.
35: Yes, so who? Everybody, family, friends, bring everybody. It's all ages, it's free. Bring your picnic blanket, bring a little bit of snackies, and be ready to party with us.
2: Mm-hmm. The 19th?
0: And watch the movies,
35: 19th,
0: right?
35: September 19th. Yes, so we're going to open the doors at 3, and from 3 to 7, we're talking, you know, hang out in our backyard, which is Ballpark Stadium. Once the sun starts to set, and evening starts to settle, that's when we'll start the program.
2: That's earlier and earlier.
35: Yeah.
2: Where can folks learn more, reserve their free ticket, etc.?
35: Please, spyhop.org. Mm-hmm. If you look at our events, look up the Backyard Film Bash. So spyhop.org.
0: Mm-hmm. 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Mm-hmm. It's amazing what all y'all do, and you've been doing it for decades. So thank you.
3: Thank you.
2: Don't forget about Loud and Clear Saturday nights.
35: Of course not.
3: Never.
2: New cohort starting now with the school year. Thanks so much for coming in.
3: Thank you.
35: Thanks.
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2: Oh, got to get that song in there. Yes. Keep on growing. I'm Laura Jones.
0: I am Nick Burns. This is Nick at 6, Radioactive, every Wednesday. We're here, of course, every 6 p.m. during the week, but I'm here on Wednesdays, Nick at 6. Thank you for tuning in with me, Laura and Asha, and all these amazing nonprofits that we've got on the show tonight.
2: Yes.
0: People who are doing nonprofits, people who are supporting nonprofits, people who are benefiting from nonprofits, helping them.
2: Opportunities to get involved.
0: Oh, it's amazing.
2: All of these nonprofits, and this next one is very near and dear to my heart. I remember when Samir Harnish came in for the first time, having launched Women of the World, and Camille is here from the organization. Lean on in and tell us, give the listeners that 10,000 foot view of what Women of the World has been doing for, what, a decade or more?
5: Yeah, over 15 years. Samira founded WOW, we call it WOW, in 2009. And our mission is to empower women from all nations to achieve independence, economic success, and a voice in the community. And we do that through case management, English classes, workshops, employment, education support, and events like the one that we're putting on next week.
0: And this is one by one, person by person. I mean, sometimes nonprofits, you know, it's like, well, we'll give this group 10 grand or we'll give that group 20 grand. You're helping people, you know, individual by individual, but it's amazing, person by person.
5: Our core program is called Customized Service because it's just that. It's like fully customized to each individual that comes in, and we recognize that each woman's journey is unique.
2: Yeah, well, and that there were specific gaps in the nonprofit network, so to speak, that WOW is uniquely situated, also given Samira's story, to fill. So we have two folks that we have in the studio with us, and I believe they're going to be part of the Welcoming Week Open House and Block Party on the 16th, 4 to 8, at 415 East, 3900 South. We have Sarah and Sura from Sumerian Majesty, and we're going to swing those mics over to you. So tell us about your experience with Women of the World, but also Sumerian Majesty.
6: Hi. We started with Women of the World when we moved to America, the United States. At that point, we didn't know anything in the United States. We didn't know how to start. And
2: where all the resources are, that there are resources.
6: We had, at that point, we had big dreams and determination to start a business, but we had no idea where to start. So we saw Women of the World. We started some English classes in there, and then we followed with intensive English classes. After like 3 months of the intensive English class, I was confident enough to go to the community college and start business management. Then followed with the beauty college to get my cosmetology degree.
2: Yeah. Nick knows about this connection with community college.
0: Oh, it's fantastic. And now you have your own, hair salon, right?
6: Yes. Like a year ago, we started after all this preparation. Finally, we started the Sumerian Majesty Beauty Salon in Sandy. We specialize in high quality services for hair and face treatments and bride services. And like 5 months ago, we get the award for the best salon in Sandy for 2025.
0: Oh, wow, congrats.
2: Sarah, congrats.
6: Yeah, thank you so much.
0: Amazing.
2: And let's meet Sura. How are you?
7: Good, thank you.
2: So are you part of the business?
7: Yeah.
2: Tell us about it.
7: So I'm aesthetic, so I work with the skin. Mm. Yeah, so Women of the World helped me with English. Mm-hmm. So when I arrived to America, the language is hard for me. So I had my youngest son is 2 years old, so I can't attend any English classes. So Samira has helped me with childcare in the same location. So in the same time, I focus with learning English, and people help me with care my son. Uh-huh. Yeah. So after that, I taught Samira and the teacher about I'm obsessed with the skincare. Mm-hmm. So they guide me to help enroll the a beauty school and specific for the aesthetic. So I get my master aesthetician that with it's help with the treatment and care for skin and laser. So
2: all that stuff.
7: Last year we opened with Sarah, Sumerian Majesty, and we're grateful for that.
0: And this is all in what, 10 years or less since you came to Utah?
7: Yeah. Mm-hmm. Mm-hmm.
0: I mean, I think that's pretty amazing. And shout out to Women of the World, because all y'all, this is what you do. I mean, you make this kind of thing possible in, you know, 10 years or less, from not speaking English to a college degree to your own business. It's pretty amazing.
8: Yeah, that's our goal.
2: So, Camille, what is all happening on the 16th? What is that, Wednesday?
8: Yes.
2: Next week?
8: Next Wednesday from 4 to 8, we'll be having our second annual open house and block party. And this year, we're super fortunate and honored to be joined by a couple awesome sponsors. Western Governors University will join as our title sponsor. They share our same values of affordable and accessible education, and so they'll have a booth where they can talk about their programs. We'll have other community partners there. Salt Lake City and Aaron Mendenhall's office is also a sponsor, and Welcoming Week across the city is really put on because of them. And then we'll also have some amazing organizations like Best Seat in the House, the Ogden Nature Center. We'll be providing carnival games.
2: Henna,
8: yes. Ooh. We'll have henna, animal style ambassadors, or animal ambassadors, face painting.
0: I have to stop you. What's an animal ambassador?
8: It's the Ogden Nature Center will be bringing animal ambassadors, so animals from different parts of the world to...
0: Cool.
8: For people to interact with.
0: Okay. So this is all on the 16th, 4 to 8 p.m., 415 East, 3900 South. Not so far away. Just show up? Need a ticket? Anything?
8: No tickets needed. Just bring yourself and your family and friends and come check us out.
2: Thank you so much for joining our cavalcade of nonprofit stars today.
0: Yes.
8: Thank you.
2: We've got all that in the show notes. Thank you so much for being here. And I believe we're going to have Fit to Recover next. And it's a 5K, so I thought I'd also bring this up next while we're getting folks in the studio here. Thank you, Women of the World. Details in the show notes.
0: But
2: also starting on the 12th is this Utah Youth Sports Giving Day. Have you heard about this?
0: No, hit me.
2: Okay, so it's a huge lift. You remember Utah Giving Day earlier in the spring. This one is specific for youth sports. A statewide giving campaign dedicated to supporting youth sports nonprofits across the state to help them build confidence, friendships, skills, and healthy habits. It's getting more and more expensive to engage in sports.
0: Yeah, so, it's incredibly expensive to engage, especially youth sports.
2: Yeah, and it says here in the data that since 2019, youth sports costs have increased by 46%, leaving a lot of kids on the sidelines. So starting on the 12th at 6 p.m., they're going to open up Utah Youth Sports Giving Day platform, and nonprofits can register for it. And then it goes for a couple of weeks to raise funds for all these different groups. So stick around for more details on that as we proceed with it. But now it's time to talk to Fit to Recover. And in the studio, we have Peter and Brick, and I've gone through four different names for them, and now I'm really confused. So,
0: it's a full house tonight, but Fit to Recover, all y'all been on the show before, amazing work that you do, but for folks who are just tuning in, quick, you know, overview, what all you do, it's amazing.
9: Yeah, thanks for having us. Ultimately, we're a community center, so we help folks that are struggling with recovery from mental health crises, addiction, and we have what we call four pillars: creative arts, fitness, nutrition, and community service. And the idea is basically just to use those activities as a vehicle for connection, kind of developing new healthy habits and community, and really realizing that recovery doesn't have to be isolating and dull.
0: I mean, everybody has a different journey, of course. We could talk about that, but recovery means different things to different people, right? And this is a fantastic, speaking from some experience, this is a fantastic method that works for some people, because AA isn't for everybody. You know, inpatient treatment isn't for everybody, but Fit to Recover, these four pillars, it's pretty amazing. And you've also got this run. You've been on the show before, something you do every year. this run. It's a fundraiser, right, for all y'all?
9: Yeah, and I'll let Brick talk about that in a second. But yeah, we're inclusive of everybody. So we're non-clinical, and we're not aligned with any fellowship of any sort. But we welcome, you know, we have people that host AA meetings, for example.
0: Sure,
9: there.
0: Yeah.
9: But yeah, we're just a gathering space, really.
0: That was right, good point. It's not that you're excluding anyone, but you're another path.
2: You have a focus. Absolutely.
0: Yeah.
10: Yeah, that was actually like one of the best things about what happened for me early in my journey when I found Fit to Recover, was because it's a community space and there are four different pillars, so everybody can kind of find a groove in something that interests them, whether it's making music, doing art, cooking food, doing work, getting fit. But also, everybody there in each of those pillars has something else that they do in recovery. So like, if one avenue isn't your jam, because we do everything in a class setting, you're finding people to meet that can branch out this network of support. So like, it really was like a launch pad for me building a sober network, just coming there, doing things with people that get that it's hard to do things a different way.
0: What resonated for you? Did you want to cook or do music, or what worked for you?
10: Well, definitely at first it was fitness. I used to like be very competitive with athletics in high school. An injury took that away from me and kind of spiraled my darker path. And then actually my coach while I was in treatment wound up being like just a couple hours down the road from where I grew up. So I kind of like had this mid-Atlantic East Coast vibe.
0: Yeah.
10: And then, yeah, I just naturally fell back into working out hard and pushing myself to do hard things. And I find like a meditative state when I do it, and it would clear my head and make the next 23 hours of treatment possible.
0: It's a flow, right? You can get into a flow when you're working out.
10: And then Peter pushed me to keep coming over to Creative Arts.
0: Okay.
10: And because I used to like hitchhike with a djembe drum, and he was like, well, you can play drums. We'll teach you how to play kit drums. They kept pushing me. And finally, after like three sessions, we hit a groove, and I found that same meditative state. And that's when it clicked for me, like, oh, this is why we need the creative arts pillar, because fitness might not be for everybody, but you can still find that freeing moment with music.
0: Cool.
10: Yeah.
2: All right, so let's do the who, what, when, where, why of this 5K. So Recovery Day is Saturday, and then y'all bookending it with this 5K on the 19th.
10: That's right.
2: So where can you sign up, and is this hard because I need to walk it?
9: No, so we specifically brand it as a run and or walk.
10: Fun run.
9: Families, you keep pets, saying fun. Whoever's welcome.
0: You don't have to be in a race.
9: No, not at all. I'll be in the back with you if you're feeling like walking it. So it's the race starts at 8 a.m. on the 19th, Saturday, and it's from our location down by the ballpark, so 1331 Major Street. As the racers are going, we kind of go up and loop through and around Liberty Park and back down to our location, where we're going to have a stage set up. A bunch of community members, artists in recovery, will be performing live music. Our nutrition program will be providing food. The creative arts program will have different crafts people can do. It's very family friendly. So it's a celebration of the neighborhood, of the community. The race is just kind of the
2: vehicle,
9: the reason to get people there.
2: All right. And how important has this become to the folks at Fit to Recover that use its services to see that the community comes together?
10: We have some community members that actually just live in the neighborhood, aren't in recovery, and just enjoy the vibe that we put out when we're like, because of the way we do classes. Mm-hmm. And that's kind of what's cool about the 5K. Like, yes, you can come run, and there's some of us with sick competitive fitness diseases that will try and run it very fast. But like, the fun part is that
2: is helping each other get across that finish line.
10: Right. And it's open to anybody, just like our classes are. So like, if you're in the neighborhood and you hear music playing and you want to bring the kids and have them come paint masks or make bracelets, it's literally just a place for the community to convene. There's a lot of us there that are in recovery, but you know, with our aspirations to reassimilate back into a normal life, it's nice when we're doing so in a way that draws people from the neighborhood to just come hang out.
0: It isn't only all y'all, everybody show up.
10: Absolutely.
0: Totally cool. 5K run.
2: Is that the hardest thing? Well, there's many hard things about recovery, right? But you want to stay sober, but you need a new network, like you were saying earlier.
9: Yeah. Yeah, and a really hard part is you don't want to get sober just to be sober.
2: You got to have a life.
9: Totally, and reassociating things like music for me, for example, was really, I couldn't imagine doing it. It was a crutch or an excuse for the partying and the partying was a crutch for the stage fright and it's, you know, a feedback loop. And so rebuilding that association, same thing with fitness for a lot of people, or just being in crowds, being with community,
2: especially post COVID, right?
9: Totally.
2: People struggle to, they need to be with other people and they struggle because of what we went through collectively in COVID. All right. Who, what, when, where, why? It is a fundraiser, Nick, so folks need to sign up.
0: Yep. You can get tickets at Eventbrite, but Fit to Recover website for all y'all.
9: Yep. That can you can go to fittorecover.org. That's with a two, not the word two. And you should be able to sign up through our website.
10: You can also just show up race day. Yep. And if you want to donate or enter the race, we can just ring
2: You'll
10: you
2: make
10: up
2: it
10: on
2: happen,
10: site.
2: Yep. Right?
0: Totally cool. So 8 o'clock. On the 19th, right at your location down by the ballpark. Cool.
10: Yeah, absolutely.
9: See you there.
10: See you there.
0: Thank you.
2: Thanks so much for coming in. Got a little rock steady because I think that's what we all need.
0: A little bit.
2: All right, folks, stick around. We're going to be talking about some new lifestyle magazines that are finally off the ground here.

0: What it is, Nick.
1: It's nonprofit night, although not this next group necessarily,
0: No.
1: We are a nonprofit. It's been great to talk to all these nonprofits this hour. And you can join, too. You can be a member. You can become a sustainer. You can make a pledge. You can beat the rush, because next week is fundraiser. I'll be here for that, but pretty exciting.
0: Yeah, we've got a thank you here to Brooks Bloomfield. Thanks, Brooks.
1: Awesome.
0: You can do it now at krcl.org.
1: You can be second on your block after Brooke.
0: After Brooke.
1: Yeah, pretty cool. We got thank you gifts. It's all the usual drill for Radiothon, but we only work because you work and you step up. So if you want to beat the rush, do it right now.
0: I like it.
1: But now we're going to talk about magazines, that might seem like an anachronism here on the radio, but yet magazines are pretty cool.
0: Oh my gosh. So you may remember earlier this year, there was a legacy lifestyle magazine, had three titles, and a national group came in and bought them, and then suddenly the majority of the creative team got let go. So we have some folks in the studio to talk about what they're doing now, and it's pretty cool because, you know, the city journals by neighborhoods or cities around town, they went over there and pitched something that apparently launched in August, and today, Salt Lake Metropolitan, the first inaugural, that was redundant, inaugural issue, 52 Excellent. Ways to be a real Salt Laker, and you need 53, join KRCL.
2: Yeah.
0: So,
2: listen to KRCL.
0: There you go.
2: It's on the list.
0: Is it on the list?
2: The soundtrack to Salt Lake.
0: I just got this, so I didn't even know. Where is it?
2: It's
0: Where
2: up in the 40s.
0: It's in the 40s. Oh, my gosh. Okay, we're going to totally find this here. This is awesome. There it is, 43. Listen to the soundtrack of Salt Lake. Since 1971, KRCL has been the voice of radio for Utah. The proudly independent and locally passionate DJs, staff, and volunteers bring us eclectic and diverse music with a healthy dose of community activism. KRCL.org.
2: Did I get it?
0: You nailed it. Awesome. Thank you, because you sent me something, but I couldn't figure out how to print it. So that's why I didn't know.
1: And I didn't get that page.
0: Yeah. I think I printed all the even pages. Anyway.
1: Maybe I have the odd. So Jeremy, this is pretty amazing, and some people might go, oh, this is crazy, launching new magazines in this climate when all we talk about seems to be AI and short attention spans.
2: Right. Yeah. Well, the publisher of the City Journals, Brian Scott, he approached us actually because it kind of stuck in his craw. Those pink slips, and also he had started another publication called Executive Life Magazine, Elm, and wanted to kind of expand into more lifestyle publications, and it seemed like a great opportunity for myself and Megan and our art director Chelsea.
0: Okay.
2: And so it's been really exciting to kind of build something we'd been doing for someone else from the ground up with a new organization that is really committed to hyperlocal. They're kind of the internal motto is like, we cover the things that no one else does, like city council.
1: And these two,
0: exactly,
1: these two magazines are to me very different. I mean, that makes sense. You're not going to do the same magazine twice. But the Wasatch Living, I mean, I live in Park City. This seems like a magazine that could be up there.
0: And this is Megan's, right?
1: Because I can't afford these houses. but it's beautiful. So in terms of aspirational, Wasatch Living, I mean, it's amazingly nice paper. That's just, I want to pick it up just for that.
3: Yes.
1: It seems so rare these days.
3: Absolutely. We love a good set of paper.
1: So is this part of the marketing when you want to like create a new magazine like this? These are all decisions that have to be made, right? What are we going to print it on?
3: Yes, you want it to be quality. You want it to be an experience to read it. You're talking about short attention spans and AI, and that's kind of our approach here a lot of the time, is that it's a luxury to have the time and the space to be able to sit down with a magazine. So we don't want it to be something flimsy. We want it to be substantial.
1: And are you planning for these to be free? Or at least to start?
2: Right. They're right now being direct mailed with City Journals and Salt Lake Business Journal to homes along the Wasatch. So free. if you already are on those lists. And we're expanding our subscriber base. In fact, we've got a code in the show notes to get a 1 year free.
1: Cool.
0: There you go.
1: But Salt Lake Metropolitan, very different from Wasatch Living, right? Salt Lake Metropolitan, I mean, kind of in the title. It seems to me like you're, I want to say this nicely, seeking a different demographic.
2: Well, I think we're falling into the tradition of city magazines. Uh-huh. You know, that's where I come from, and I think a city deserves a cheerleader and a little bit of a critic, a little bit to sometimes wag a finger, but you know, in a nice way. So I come from that tradition, and I think we have lots of fantastic publications and media here who are doing that work. We're just trying to tell our stories a little slower, a little more in depth and breadth than some of those mediums can do.
1: Yeah. So this one particularly, I mean, you can't see me on the radio, but Salt Lake Metropolitan, I've got it in my hand. Again, the nice paper. Again, the lots of visuals. I kind of appreciate that myself, being a visual person. But it's a little broader than maybe the Wasatch Living. Yes. That's more just, this is a really cool home and here's some design trends. But the Metropolitan magazine seems like much broader general interest, like you were saying, fits the city in
2: a
1: way.
2: Yeah, we are distributed along the Wasatch Front, excuse me. But Salt Lake's, the name someone knew who was moving to Utah, they know Salt Lake, right? They don't know Draper necessarily. Not, but, you know, maybe they'll learn it when they buy a house there. But it's to us, the idea is that Salt Lake is the it's the urban center. And so we want to be an urban magazine.
1: So for a new magazine like either of these, do you have to, is City Journals on board with like handling the advertising and the marketing side, and you can just do editorial, the two of you, or
2: we're in a bootstrappy organization.
3: Yeah, it's all hands
2: so
3: on deck.
2: We're
0: doing everything.
2: You know, but we have been given a lot of editorial leeway.
0: Speaking of that, Megan, tell us about Wasatch Living. You're the editor for this new magazine, came out in August. Mid-Century Magic, is that still hot?
3: Oh yeah. We are, just kind of overview, we are a what they call a shelter publication, so home decor, design, architecture, all that kind of thing. Mid-Century Magic is kind of our tagline for this edition, because our cover story is a really cool home in the St. Mary's neighborhood. There's an organization, which is really just a cool woman named Lisa, who buys defunct mid-century homes and restores them. And hired a local contractor, Headland Construction, and a local designer, Lauren Bald, with Atypical Design. And they gutted this house and built custom furniture and put in
0: shag carpet.
3: They had to get custom made shag carpet.
0: Beautiful. When I moved to Utah, my bedroom had different colors of pink shag.
3: Oh yeah,
0: I don't know why it was already there.
1: It's an impressive house. Any idea what it's being sold for?
3: I don't. No. Somebody recently purchased it.
0: Mm, off the market.
3: But it really is beautiful.
0: And St. Mary's, that's over on what? 21st and 5th East area by, is that where we're thinking? Or
3: yeah, I don't remember the exact address.
0: By the Catholic school, or that's St. Anne's, actually.
3: I think I intentionally wiped it from my memory because, you know, we go through and like take house numbers off and stuff for privacy concerns. And
0: beautifully shot.
1: Yeah, and it's a gorgeous house. But this, you know, there's also a Waterwise landscaping article. There's
0: that's
1: a little
0: in Salt
1: piece
0: Lake
1: here
0: Metro.
1: On saunas. Pretty cool, actually.
0: Which one is that?
2: Well,
1: I'm looking at Wasatch Living here. So Waterwise, there's a picture of Rod Redford even in here.
2: Yeah.
1: But again, it seems monumental. It seems like you two here have like climbed a mountain to do this.
2: A bit, yeah, a bit. And there's a Venn diagram. We try to have garden in, home and garden and home and garden in this.
0: Yeah, you can, there's some crossover there. Also with City Journals, I'm guessing. And I'm kind of curious about that. I know that your boss is in the other room. But
3: hi, Brian.
0: I might have to drag him in here. The kind of bread and butter city council stuff in the journals, I think there's this opportunity for independent media to layer across these different titles.
2: And I think that's the goal. And I mean, he has a fleet of beat writers that are there at the Sandy City Council, Midvale City Council.
0: Might have to go to Mona and Box Elder to cover the shenanigans with data centers.
2: Yeah. And we're kind of working on ways we can assimilate, some of that shoe leather reporting or a lot of that shoe leather reporting, which is necessary for a publication like Salt Lake Metropolitan. It can seem frivolous, but the type of magazine I want to do is it'll take an issue and it'll back out from 30,000 feet and tell the story of it. Yeah. Something like the guy, you know. Mm. So.
0: Well, also, like you said, a booster for Salt Lake, and you've been part of Secret Salt Lake City with the late, great Mary Brown Maloof. What would you think of this new venture?
2: I hope she'd be excited.
0: Yeah. She'd be cheerleading for sure.
2: Yeah.
0: But you've written a couple other books that are just about, you know, the cool stuff in Salt Lake and Utah.
2: Yeah.
0: And I've been noticing a lot of TikTok and Instagram folks. I wouldn't even say they're necessarily influencers, because I don't like that word, but they're cheerleaders for Salt Lake City, and they go out and show that they've gone to this new place, or this cool little apothecary nobody knows about, you should check it out. And those are some of the things I think a magazine like Salt Lake Metropolitan could bring to bear too.
2: Yeah, and we hope to be like a aggregator of a sense of what's going on, and we think we kind of know, but it's out there.
1: I mean, as much as we started off sort of questioning creating a new magazine, I think of also

0: KRCL, Salt Lake City.
1: All right, y'all. Welcome back to Rude Awakening. My name is Ricky. My co-DJ is Liz. On Wednesday nights, we play 2 hours of ska, punk, and whatever else we feel like. We just heard from Tim Armstrong doing Lady Demeter from his album A Poet's Life. If you haven't listened to that one, it is really cool. His backing band for that is the Agrolites. That album is about 20 years old now, but stands the test of time, in my opinion. Before that, we heard from Zero Boys doing Down the Drain. Agent Orange did Everything Turns Gray. The Scofflaws did Rudy's Back. And we started that set off with Bob Marley and the Wailers doing Simmer Down. The way this show works is Liz and I kind of pick half of each show and we shuffle things up, try to make it make a little bit of sense, and even if it doesn't, that's okay too. That set was picked by my friend Liz. Next week, Liz and I will both be in the studio for our Radiothon show. It's pretty rare that we're both on the mic at the same time, so tune in and hear our picks and help us keep community radio KRCL afloat. All right, earlier tonight, I mentioned that I was in San Francisco last week for the Asian Man Records anniversary shows. I was lucky enough to see MU330, Bruce Lee Band, Jeff Rosenstock, AJJ, Teens in Trouble, Kitty Cat Fan Club. Really great time. Love Asian Man Records. A few months ago, we did an Asian Man Records tribute show. You can find some of our old shows online at krcl.org in the archive. You can also find them on the KRCL app. You can just search up Rude Awakening and listen to old shows. All that said, I teased that we have some new MU330. They have a new split 7-inch out with Slow Gherkin, another Asian Man band, only available at their shows right now. So you get to hear it. I get to hear it. Not a lot of people have got to hear it so far. So let's hear some new MU330 here on Rude Awakening on KRCL.

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Deck of Skanks here on Rude Awakening on KRCL 90.9 FM here in Salt Lake City. That was their cover, of course, of The Stooges' I Wanna Be Your Dog. Before that, we did a little block of some Asian Man Records artists. We heard from Teens in Trouble doing Playlist. We heard brand new music from Slow Gherkin. That was Crowns from their new split 7-inch with MU330. Before that, we heard Bomb the Music Industry doing their cover of Pavement's Gold Sounds. Got to see Jeff Rosenstock and his band perform that last week at the Asian Man Records 30th anniversary. Pretty cool experience. I've seen Jeff Rosenstock over a dozen times, and I have not seen them do that band or that song before, so always cool when they can bust out some rarities like that. And we started that set off with brand new music from MU330 on that split they did with Slow Gherkin. Let me find the name of that song. That was 1-2 Fallen for You. All right, friends, we got about 45 minutes of the show left. We are going to jump back into some music from my friend Liz. Liz picks about half the music. I pick about half the music. And it's always a fun, varied, and sometimes interesting time. We're going to get going with the Scatolites. Here's Latin Ghost Ska on Rude Awakening, KRCL 90.9 FM.

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government issue here on Rude Awakening KRCL 90.9 FM. We just heard Religious Ripoff. My name's Ricky, my co-DJ is Liz. Every Wednesday night we play 2 hours of ska, punk, and whatever else we feel like. We just heard a set programmed by my friend Liz. Before Government Issue, we heard from Stereogram doing Walkie Talkie Man. Los Lobos did Kiko and the Lavender Moon. The Cramps did Domino. And we started that set off with the Scatolites, Latin Ghost Ska. That is a little bit of an everything kind of set. That's pretty representative of what we try to do here at Rude Awakening. A little bit of everything under the umbrella of punk, ska, and a little bit outside of it too. Alright friends, we got about a half hour left of the show. We're going to keep it rolling with some music. Let's hear from Combat. This is Put Me In Coach. You're listening to Rude Awakening on KRCL 90.9 FM.

56789 here on KRCL 90.9 FM. That was Bomb the Twist. You are listening to Rude Awakening. My name's Ricky. My co-DJ is Liz. On Wednesday nights, we play 2 hours of ska, punk, and whatever else we feel like. We are in the home stretch, my friends. Rotten Radio is up next. But before we pass the mic to them, let's talk about what we just heard. Before the 5678s, we heard from No Bro doing La La. 9th Street Wailers, that is a brand new band, a local band. That was Take a Stand. 9th Street Wailers have a show coming up I'm going to tell you about real fast. I do believe it is on September 15th. It is at Piper Down. It is a campaign rally for Rep. Grant Miller, also featuring music from Atypical Heroes and Oppenheimer. So yeah, you can find them on Instagram at 9 TH Street Wailers, brand new ska band here in Salt Lake. Before them, we heard from the Interrupters doing Babylon. NoFX did The Longest Line, and we started that set off with Combat from Baltimore doing Put Me in Coach. All right, y'all. Next Wednesday, Liz and I will both be on the air talking to you about Radiothon, asking you to help keep community radio alive here in Salt Lake. We are entirely listener funded, maybe not entirely, but very close here at KRCL. If you would like, you can donate beforehand at krcl.org. There's a big orange button that says donate. You can pick Rude Awakening from the drop down menu if you so choose. We always appreciate the support. We appreciate you listening. Let's hear some music. Let's get rolling. We're going to hear from the Menzingers. We're going to hear from JFA, the Spits, and Chat Pile. My name's Ricky, and we will see you next week.

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2: While Rolling Stones' tour of the United States is over, they wound it up with a free concert at the Altamont Speedway for more than 300,000 people. There were four births, four deaths, and an awful lot of scuffles reported. We've received word that someone was stabbed to death in front of the stage by a member of the Hell's Angels. Nothing's confirmed on that. We were there. We didn't see it, but we did see a lot.
1: The Rolling Stones in Gimme Shelter for the return of KRCL's Music Meets Movies. 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

0: Хорошо.
1: Вот хорош. Вот
2: одного.
3: What was wrong with that? What was wrong with that? What was wrong with that? What was wrong with that? What was wrong with that? What was wrong with that? What was wrong with
4: that? Rotten Radio and the place to be. Finally, some music no one will like. And next to me, I have Cyclops McGee. How are you doing?
5: I'm doing pretty good, man. How are you doing? This feels really good, doesn't it?
4: I'm adjusting levels as we speak.
5: It feels really good in here tonight.
4: Feels really good. How was your night?
5: Very upbeat, let's say. Very upbeat. This is Rotten Radio on KRCL 90.9 FM. And if you want to, I don't know how many of you people are up hanging out, checking us out at this time, but the number here is 801-359-9191. If you want to call in, feel free to do it. We won't stop you. Okay, caller?
4: Caller? Caller?
5: Caller, are you there, caller?
4: Coming up on the show tonight, we got story time.
5: Story time.
4: We got story time.
5: Looking
4: we got locals lonely. We got other things. We got some music, too.
5: Got a lot
4: of music.
5: I think
4: we'll do some music.
5: A lot of music.
4: But first, we're going to play some music by... Oh, we didn't even get to play our... Yeah, play it.
5: Yeah, okay.
4: Okay, here's our theme song.
5: Go.
4: Oh, try it again. Ready?

0: filling the airwaves with the stench of...
1: a beautiful sunset.
0: A beautiful sunset.
1: Yeah.
0: I like it.
1: Yeah, why not?
0: All right, that was... who was that?
1: That was...
0: oh, Meccano.
1: Yes.
0: Tell me about the tunnels under the Salt Lake.
1: Under the Salt Lake or under the Salt Lake City?
0: Under the Salt Lake City. Tell me about the tunnels.
1: Let's begin back in time, about 1911-ish, maybe 1912. By the way, this is not historically accurate, but it's partially accurate. There's a bunch of tunnels underneath the city.
0: Wait. Don't, let's not talk about it. Do we have a commercial break?
1: We do. Are we going to go to right now?
0: Yes.
1: Man, you... okay. Peace.
2: Ooh, that hot point automatic washer. Ooh.
0: Coming in on the countdown at number two, I think we got some audio too.
1: Two.
0: With I don't.
3: Crocker.
4: I don't.

0: sorry, we have to interrupt this program with a special announcement. We just got a call from our man. Do you got a shootout for us?
1: I'm getting the shootout.
0: Well, we got a call from one of listeners, Juan Lopez. Boom, pow. Giving a shootout to Juan Lopez. He is, what did I say?
1: He goes by Albondigas.
0: Albondigas.
1: Also,
0: thanks for calling to the show.
1: Big Albie called in. Shout out to him for being up late with the rest of you maniacs listening to this.
0: Yes, and if you are on a ride home from somewhere out there, I hope that you're getting a nice rest, and I hope you sleep well. Anyway, we got some Peruvian surf psych coming on right for you.
1: Coming in at number 5.
0: Number 5.

these early Thursday mornings. Ah, yes, we have arrived. We are awake. Are becoming so. Starting off this couple of hours with Max Sedgley and his song Slowly. Put that song on mostly because I think it's a good, it was getting me warmed and prepped in here. Ready to go. I've got a good amount of songs to kind of, we're going to warm up here in the first hour, and then I think by 6 a.m. we'll feel a good spirit to crank it up a little bit and really get this day going. So why hesitate? Let's keep it going with the next track by Charles Bradley. You don't think I know, but I know.

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2: While a Rolling Stones tour of the United States is over, they wound it up with a free concert at the Altamont Speedway for more than 300,000 people. There were four births, four deaths, and an awful lot of scuffles reported. We've received word that someone was stabbed to death in front of the stage by a member of the Hell's Angels. Nothing's confirmed on that. We were there, we didn't see it, but we did see a lot.
1: The Rolling Stones in Gimme Shelter for the return of KRCL's Music Meets Movies. 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

And a tune that slowly takes us back would be Rat-a-Tat in that song Mahalo. Comes off of not a recent album, LP4, which came out in 2010. So, I mean, what? It's not vintage. I don't know. I recently heard that vintage is something that's 20 years old. So we're not quite there with that tune, but I don't even know if music counts in that category. Maybe they're just talking about fashion in general. But anywho, great song, super relaxing, almost meditative. Been going back through Rat-a-Tat a lot recently, and that one, it might be a short melody, but it struck a chord. You also heard Durando's Didn't I, a little bit of a play with the song. It's by a Dave Allison rework. If you're a fan of Durando, I feel like there are 15 different versions of that song out there. Never heard one that I didn't like. We'll say that. Before Durando, though, you heard L. Michelle, L. Michael's Affair. I've got to figure out which is the correct pronunciation of that. But their song Snakes. And then, yeah, kicked it off with Charles Bradley in the instrumental version of You Think I Don't Know, But I Know. Not that I don't love the original Charles Bradley version where he's singing, but sometimes the instrumental version also hits in just the right spot. So yes, if you have been listening or just now tuning in, this is Kiki with Wake and Shake here on 90.9, trying to wake us all up in a pleasurable way to enjoy this Thursday. Quite nice outside if anyone has been out. We've got that chilly factor, which I am loving. Not like extremely cold by any means, but just that perfect temp where you can leave your windows open at night and be able to still cuddle and cozy up in your bed. But we don't need to talk about getting back in bed because we're trying to wake up. So let's continue doing so. Next up, I've got Handsome Boy Modeling School and their song, The Truth.

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The

jungle and that smooth grooving band with their song Lucky I Got What I Want. This is Kiki. I am here to help us all get ready for this lovely Thursday. It's 5:43. We've been doing this for 43 minutes. Where you in the last little bit have heard songs by Q Function and their song Like I Usually Do, some Soul Leonce, a group that came together from a DJ and a music producer. I guess those are kind of the same things, but great collaboration with their song. Oh man, it's French. I don't know why I decided I was going to say it. J'aime Marché, let's say. And then I gave you Tricky in his classic Bonnie and Clyde. Tricky is actually coming to Salt Lake. That's where we live. Don't know why I just spaced that out. Very soon. He's coming to the Commonwealth Room. Such an absolute treat. And I was able to get tickets, so I should still be a thing. But yeah, I mean, that's just such an awesome... I never thought that I'd see Tricky in my lifetime. Obviously not that I didn't... I knew he was performing, but... I don't know, just one of those shows where you're just like, no way. So yeah, make sure to check that out. It'll be October 2nd. Commonwealth Room. And then started off the whole set with Handsome Boy Modeling School and their song The Truth. So still feeling in this hour, I just wanted to get those nice, cool, warm. Yes, I used cool and warm in the same sentence, but for two different reasons, both not referring to temperature. But songs to get your shoulders rolling, get you comfortably out of bed and in a good spot to land on your two feet. We'll continue doing so until I decide to make a shift in the next hour. So let us keep moving with that idea in mind. Playing Brock Berrigan and his song Four Walls and an Amplifier.

0: right. You just heard Ezra Collective with Jubilee Feeling, taken from the forthcoming album Here Because of Hope. Also in there, we had Hug with Sarva Mangalam from their self-titled debut album. And we kick things off with This Is Lorelei, The Kid with the Crown, taken from the album The Singer in My Band. It is currently 67 degrees in Salt Lake City. Thank you so much for tuning into Mornings and spending your Thursday right here with your Music Discovery Radio, KRCL. 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All right, lined up next, I've got another set of new releases. 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
0: All right, getting back into it, I've got another set of new releases featuring tracks on albums dropping tomorrow. On this one, we're going to start things off with Selvin Esso with the track On and On, taken from the album, I think it's Ow Infinity? On their own Psychic Hotline label. This is their fifth album, 4 years in the making. And the collaborator list on this album is remarkable. It features like six different drummers, plus Glenn Kochi of Wilco, Jen Wassner of Y-Oak, BJ Burton, who has produced albums for Bon Iver and Charlie XCX, and Matt Douglas of the Mountain Goats, and more. The result is their biggest and most layered sound yet. And the band describes it as a trust fall into the dystopian present, arms wide open. And then we're going to hear a Bibio Sound Machine with the track Love, taken from the forthcoming album Chopping Mountain, out on Merge Records. This is their sixth release. A Bibio Sound Machine is an eight-piece London collective led by vocalist Eno Williams. Afrobeat, post-punk, highlife, disco, and electronic music all colliding together in one room. And this album was made back at their own Vanguard Studios in South London. It's the first time that they've self-produced since 2019's Dokimen. And then we're going to close with Pokey Lafarge with the track Hambone from the album Rent Money on Box Boy Records. This is his 10th studio album. Pokey Lafarge is an Illinois-born troubadour who has spent two decades walking his own road, blending blues, honky-tonk, swing, country, gospel into great tracks. Also, sharp social commentary woven into joyous, swinging, twanging music. Songs about making rent, the wealth gap, and more. Also, I should mention that he's coming to town at the Commonwealth Room on December 8th. All right, let's start things off with Selvin Esso here on KRCL.

0: Lafarge with Hambone, taken from the upcoming album Rent Money here on KRCL. Pokey will be in town at the Commonwealth Room December 8th. Also in there, we had Ibibio Sound Machine with Love from the forthcoming album Chopping Mountain, and Selvan Esso with On and On. And that wraps up Early Access for the week. 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All right. Thank you so much for tuning in to Mornings and spending your Thursday right here with your Music Discovery Radio, KRCL. My name is Courtney, and I will be your host until 10 a.m. Make sure you keep it tuned here to your community radio coming up at 10 o'clock, middays with Eugenie, with Women Who Rock at Noon. Lined up next, I've got music from Lumineers, some Phoebe Bridgers, and more. 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

0: from the Lost Weekend album. That was, of course, Phoebe Bridgers with Lost Boys. Phoebe Bridgers will be in town October 21st, along with Alex G at the Delta Center. Also in that set, we had the Lumineers with Where We Are, and kick things off with Sun Little, Be Better, here on KRCL. It's Thursday mornings here on KRCL. Thank you so much for hanging out with me today. My name is Courtney. And if you want to check out anything that you've heard today, you can head on over to krcl.org and follow along with the live playlist or catch the replay. Also, you can get in the your donations early for Fall Radiothon that kicks off this Saturday. 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At 1 p.m., Valene MC comes in for afternoons, and Drive Time with eBay kicks off at 3. Lined up next, I've got music from Fleet Foxes, Houndmouth, and more. 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
0: All right, getting back into it. Up next, Cat Clyde and Dean Johnson will be in town for two nights, November 27th and 28th at the State Room. We're going to have a listen to a Cat Clyde track. This is Man's World here on KRCL.

Cut Your Hair from Pavement here on KRCL. Also in there, we had Fleet Foxes with Sunblind and kick things off with Cat Clyde, Man's World. It's Thursday mornings on KRCL. My name is Courtney, and I am about out of here. So grateful to share this space with you. Please, please, please stick around for Middays with Eugenie. I'm going to leave you all with a handful of tracks. I've got some Jesus and Mary Chain coming up. First up, it's Houndmouth with Tiger Blood here on KRCL.

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0: It's the Black Keys on KRCL. That's from their recent record, called Peaches. Where There's Smoke, There's Fire was the name of that song. Also, Little Dragon in there, Tumbling Dice. And Alabama Shakes from their new record, I Must Be Dreaming, with the song I Feel Hope Coming. Bringing us up to 10 o'clock. I'm Eugenie. It's middays on KRCL. I'm here with you weekdays from 10 a.m. to 1 p.m. with 12 o'clock Women Who Rock. And I feel fall coming. It was really nice to walk in today and actually sort of feel some cooler temps. It is going to get warmer through the weekend. Saturday, high 93. And then a cold front moving through Sunday, highs only mid-70s, which for me is just perfect. I've got hopefully a perfect playlist ready for you today. We'll hear Rat Boys. We'll also hear some Womack Sisters at 12 o'clock for 12 o'clock Women Who Rock. We're going to feature, some songs to get us in the mood for Music Meets Movies at Broovies, which is tonight.
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3: Well, the Rolling Stones' tour of the United States is over. They wound it up with a free concert at the Altamont Speedway for more than 300,000 people. There were 4 births, 4 deaths, and an awful lot of scuffles reported. We've received word that someone was stabbed to death in front of the stage by a member of the Hell's Angels. Nothing's confirmed on that. We were there. We didn't see it, but we did see a lot.
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0: A film that's definitely better on the big screen, and it's tonight at Broovie's Gimme Shelter. 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And for 12 o'clock Women Who Rock, I'm going to be featuring some women associated with the film and the Rolling Stones. We'll get on some Mary Clayton and some Tina Turner and some great covers from the album that the Stones were out on tour with for Gimme Shelter, the documentary tonight. 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You can see the full interview with Matt Lovejoy and a nice stripped-down session from the Chicago Rockers Rat Boys. Here they are on KRCL off of the full-length album, Singing to an Empty Chair. It's Rat Boys.

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2: 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And if you're planning one, be sure to put your event on our events calendar. We can't let people know about what's going on till you let us know what you're planning. And that is a community service that KRCL provides everyone here in Salt Lake City and in Utah. The Womack sisters rolled through town this summer for just a really short set as part of the Constellation Tour with the Sacred Souls in La Lome. And I just read that now they're headed out on tour with Harry Styles opening up for him. Here's the Womack sisters off of their debut album on the Daptone record label.

Ryan Bingham, Jingle and Go on KRCL, and Valerie June, Running and Searching. We heard some Neil Young, The Loner, got in some more, Me and Baby Brother, and started that big set of music off with the Womack Sisters, the song Laughter and Tears. Their full album is out now on the Daptone record label, and it is good front to back. Up ahead, we're going to hear from John Batiste. I'm also going to get on some Beck. Stick with me for 12 o'clock Women Who Rock, and let's jump back into it with Panda Bear and Sonic Boom.

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0: 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The other place you go is right here in 90.9 to discover some great new music. And Tune Yards have a new EP out. They're also out on tour. They're headed to Fort Desolation Fest coming up soon in a couple of weeks. 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So

0: Ty Siegel on 90.9 KRCL. Jungle ahead of that with The Wave. Some Natalie Bergman in that set, and started it off with Toon Yards, the song Siren. And Toon Yards out on tour, making a stop down in Torrey, Utah, joining Fort Desolation Fest in mid-September in about 2 weeks. You can find details about that at krcl.org. Coming up at 12 o'clock, stick around for 12 o'clock, Women Who Rock. It's going to be Women Who Rock, Give Me Shelter, in celebration, and to remind you that we are screening the Rolling Stones 1970 classic documentary, Give Me Shelter, at Broovies tonight. So that's on the way. Up ahead, I've got Sheryl Crow queued up for you with Jesse Wells. It's on the way.
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1: 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Here's what's shaking for Thursday, September 10th. The Utah State Fair is starting today at noon and will continue through September 20th with 11 days of family-friendly activities, including arts and crafts, livestock expeditions, and carnival rides. And this is all happening at the Utah State Fair Park. And then heading up into the mountains in Alta is the 2026 Alta Star Party, happening at the Snow Pine Lodge starting at 7 p.m. and will continue through 10. And then last and certainly the most tonight is KRCL's Music Meets Movies, with the screening of the 1970s The Rolling Stones' Gimme Shelter. Do note this is a 21 and over event, with tickets available at 6:30 and movies starting at 7:30. For more info or to submit an event, visit the events page at krcl.org and listen for the Salt Shaker, your music, arts, and culture calendar right here on KRCL.

That's the Rolling Stones sounding as fresh as ever from their 25th studio album, Foreign Tongues, came out this July. And tonight at Broovie Cinema Pub, we're going back in time with the Rolling Stones, as one does, to 1970s. Gimme Shelter. At 12 o'clock, just around the corner, we're going to do just start it off with some great women covering the Rolling Stones. That's on the way.

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2: You are tuned into KRCL. It is 12 o'clock, and that means it's time for 12 o'clock Women Who Rock, where we feature and celebrate women in music. We amplify femme voices. We do it for the entire hour, and we're starting things off with digging into some Rolling Stones songs, but really the women who made the song. That would be Mary Clayton. That's who we're starting with. Tonight at Broovy Cinema Pub, we are screening the 1971 documentary, Give Me Shelter. Give Me Shelter is the song off of Let It Bleed. The record came out in 1969. The tour that went along with it was called Get Your Ya-Ya's Out. And the title track, that song, and the name of the documentary is forever entwined with the artist Mary Clayton. Mary Clayton was a backup singer. She was from New Orleans originally. She moved to Los Angeles. She has done lots of recordings for backing vocals, like she was part of the Raelettes with Ray Charles. She was the first person to record the Shoop Shoop song in 1963. She was called in the middle of the night to come and do this vocal track for the Rolling Stones for Gimme Shelter. She arrived to the studio in curlers. She was pregnant, and she gave the performance of a lifetime, which we always remember. Then she went and re-recorded the song herself. You can learn more about Mary Clayton in the documentary 20 Feet from Stardom. If you've never seen it, it's just fantastic, really getting behind the women, behind the mic. And here is Mary Clayton with her version of this classic song. It's Women Who Rock.

0: Jalen Nagonda, and That's All I Wanted From You off of his Come Around and Love Me album. We also had the Charities in that mix, and Bring Your Love, and Michael Kiwanuka starting us off with Living in Denial. And I do want to mention, we also had Led Zeppelin there leading us into the 2 o'clock hour with Going to California, and Led Zeppelin is not going to be coming here, but Robert Plant, see, I kind of took you on a journey there, is going to be playing Abravanel Hall October 8th. And KRCL has all the info for you right over at krcl.org. And I have music coming up in this 2 o'clock hour here on Afternoons. I'm your host, Valiant MC. And we have some new music coming up from Grace Cummings, who's also going to be a part of Fort Desolation Fest. I have that coming up for you next.
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0: Taking a look at the weather, it is currently 84 degrees with a high today of 89. It looks like we're going to have some clouds, but not too bad. Pretty nice out there. And then going on to Friday, about the same, high of 87. And it's going to get a little warmer on Saturday with 93 degrees being the high. And again, partly cloudy. And then by Sunday, we're going to drop in temperature down to 74 degrees. Isn't that lovely? And that will continue through Monday. I'll take it. So there's a look at your weather. And looking at things to do, we have the Greek Festival coming up this weekend. We also have

an Indian festival, Nita Nyarita, that's going to be happening and starting tomorrow, and then as well as State Fair. That's right. I was like, oh, there's one more, Utah State Fair. But actually, you don't have to sit and guess like I do. You can just go to carousel.org. We have it for you right there on the homepage, different events, and you can also click the events tab and see what's happening around in your area. All right, as promised, Grace Cummings' new music off of her Blood Horse album. She will be in Utah playing Fort Desolation Fest in Torrey, Utah, and that's going to be September 24th. Through the 26th. Here's her track, I'm Not Crazy. I'm digging it so much. I love it. Have a listen.

0: and Molly Tuttle there featuring Nathaniel Rateliff and her cover of Tom Petty's Stop Dragging My Heart Around. And Molly Tuttle, I was looking and I was like, what's this up to? Currently on touring in support of Lucas Nelson. Lucas Nelson recently came through, played Sandy Amphitheater. But I was looking, she's going to be playing Austin City Limits, going to be playing in December. And so we're wishing her all the best. Love seeing her do cool things. Let's see. We also had in that set Snail Mail. And then before that, Grace Cummings' new music off of her Blood Horse album. And I'm not crazy. I'm sure she didn't mean it like that. But she is going to be playing Fort Desolation Fest. Going to be happening September 24th through the 26th in Tour, Utah. And we have more music coming up here as promised. I have a pair of tickets that I'm going to be giving away next. So that's for Music Meets Movies tonight. It is back. It's September. So excited to gather in community with film and music and KRCL. But I have a pair of tickets to give away. I got all the info coming up next.
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0: And as promised, I have a pair of tickets to give away to Music Meets Movies tonight, going to be happening at Broovies. 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And I'm going to take the third caller and give me a call at 801-359-9191 if you want a pair of tickets to tonight's KRCL Music Meets Movies and give me shelter. As you dial in, here's some music. 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

some Mother's Little Helper and the Stones there. And I want to say congratulations to Joe picking up a pair of tickets to tonight's Music Meets Movies and the documentary Gimme Shelter, with doors opening at 6:30, movie starting at 7:30. Thanks to everyone who called in, and congratulations again to Joe picking up a pair of tickets. You want more info though, you can head over to krcl.org. We have all of it. Please, you're invited. Show up tonight and gather in KRCL community. It's going to be a grand old time. Now, let's get back to the music. We have Devin Gafilian, who's going to be coming to town. Already came through once this year and going to be here this fall, October 3rd, playing the Stateroom and promoting his new album, Time Will Tell. Here's Black Dog Rabbit Hole, that is off of his new album here in KRCL.

0: And that's Courtney Barnett there for you. And let's see. We also had in that set some Devin Gafilian. And then we did the Rolling Stones, a twofer with Mother's Little Helper and Playing with Fire, as we gave away a pair of tickets to tonight's Music Meets Movies. And thank you to everyone who called in. And coming up, we're going to do some Joe Cocker. And I'm just feeling it with a little help from my friends. We're going to get into that one right after this here on Afternoons KRCL.
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0: All right, this next one is the classic with a little help from my friend Joe Cocker. And I was reading and recently learning in the CDC government website and talking about how social connections matter. And a lot of us want to get our kids off screens and get them more talking and interacting. And sometimes it's about helping teach. And then also it's modeling. And so ways you can show up for your family is by taking care of your own mental health and building social connections and strengthening them. It provides stress reduction, better sleep, longer, healthier lives. And ways that you can do that is make time in your routine to contact others who care about you. And it takes about eight minutes of connection with a friend to help eliminate loneliness and feel connected into community. I mean, we are community radio. I get it. And but there's a reason why we tune in, because it's like it feels good to connect with people that are like you, sharing in community, whether you're here in Salt Lake or beyond. There's that importance. We know this. Reach out to different people, create a broad network of support. Another cool thing you can do is join a group with shared interest to create a sense of belonging. So that inspired this song selection here. Here's Joe Cocker with a little help from my friends.

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1: Your amazing, beautiful, grounding, magnificent, glimmering, shining rainbow of the water. 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

Andrew Bird and Madison Cunningham and Crying in the Night here on Afternoons as we get ready to wrap up our show and make room. We have Ebe Hamilton coming in with Drive Time next. We heard the Radioactive Rewind and the Hope Line for Great Salt Lake. Oh, so cool and makes my eyes misty a little bit as we talk about connection and to all of the things around us and within us. And then we had Joe Cocker in there as well with a little help from my friends. And oh, I can't leave out the Queen, Aretha Franklin, and Share Your Love With Me. And that is it for me. I will be back with y'all tomorrow on Friday, 1 p.m. Same time, same wavelength of 90.9 FM here. But before I go, I have a quote as always, and this is coming from author, motivational speaker, and everything that she does is Brené Brown. Those of you who know Oprah have probably heard of her work, seen her on all the soul sessions and everything else. But sis has a good quote here, so I'm sharing it. And I quote, "We are hardwired to connect with others. It's what gives purpose and meaning to our lives. And without it, there is suffering." And end quote there. And so I thought as I go out here, let's do some Sade. And this is one I don't usually play a lot of her like most recent stuff. And this isn't even super recent. This was from like, what, 20 years ago? But from Lover's Rock, By Your Side. And I was like, this could be totally just like, you know, romantic love, but it can be that non-romantic, efficacious love that just connects and helps us feel as humans. I know I'm on it today, so just bear with me, but go call that person or text that person that you've been meaning to reach out to. Here's your sign. Here's Sade, By Your Side, KRCL.

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0: from her new record In the Hour of Chaos. That's Allison Russell. She's got some great features on this new record. That one featuring Cassius Culpepper, the song Searchlights. Sunvolt right before that, back with a brand new album. It's called Sound Signal Serenades. It officially came out for Record Store Day back in April as a vinyl-only release, but now available in all formats everywhere. We heard Serenade Song from Sunvolt. And Taj Mahal starting us off there with Take a Giant Step. eBay Hamilton here. It is drive time here on KRCL. Thanks so much for tuning in, making KRCL a part of your day. I've got a lot of great tunes on the way and nice weather out there. Currently 88 in Salt Lake. Tomorrow, 87 for a high. Hottest day of the week, it looks like, on Saturday with a high of 93 before dropping into the mid-70s Sunday and Monday. Music on the way from Rodney Crowell and UK band The Heavy Heavy, both coming up next on KRCL.
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0: That's a brand new song from the artist Annabelle Dinda. Her song, Whatever You Wanna Do, just came out last week. Rodney Crowell teamed up with Jeff Tweedy before that with Everything at Once from Rodney Crowell's The Chicago Sessions album that was recorded at Wilco's The Loft Studios with Jeff Tweedy producing the album and helping out with some songwriting and playing on that record. The Heavy Heavy starting us off with Happiness off of their One of a Kind album. Case Langevers, about a decade ago, or a little more now, released a really great album, a collaboration together, just called Case Langevers, and celebrate its 10-year anniversary. They put out a new version of the album. It's got the album in its entirety, as well as a full recording of a live concert from the tour that they were able to put together shortly after the album came out. And some previously unreleased tracks as well. During the live performances, each member, Nico Case, Katie Lang, and Laura Veers, besides performing the songs from their collaboration together, also perform songs that they're well known for with the other members backing them up. And there's a great live version of Constant Craving from that release that I want to share with you. Coming up next on KRCL.
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4: Well, the Rolling Stones' tour of the United States is over. They wound it up with a free concert at the Altamont Speedway for more than 300,000 people. There were four births, four deaths, and an awful lot of scuffles reported. We've received word that someone was stabbed to death in front of the stage by a member of the Hell's Angels. Nothing's confirmed on that. We were there. We didn't see it, but we did see a lot.
3: The Rolling Stones in Gimme Shelter for the return of KRCL's Music Meets Movies. 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
0: That is happening tonight at Broovy's, the return of Music Meets Movies. 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Back in 2016, Case Langevers, the project put together by Nico Case, Katie Lang, and Laura Veers, was released. They were all living in Portland, Oregon at the same time and had this idea to record some songs together. It took them about 3 years to put this entire album together. And then they ended up doing a 19-city tour the following summer after the album came out. And all the live sessions were recorded. They finally released a live album as part of the deluxe edition of the Case Langevers 10-year anniversary album that just came out. And on it, they perform all the songs from the album live, but also each member, some of their well-known songs were performed live, and there's this great version of Katie Lang's Constant Craving that's a part of this, so I'm going to share it with you now here on KRCL.

0: That is the Red Clay Strays with their recent tune, Demons in Your Choir, from their Grateful album, Waxahachie with Board. Nico Case did Bracing for Sunday. It was just Nico Case's birthday a couple of days ago. And then Nico Case, a member of Case Lang Veers, who just released their deluxe edition of their one and only album together. Nico Case, Katie Lang, Laura Veers, the new version is out now, featuring the entire original album, plus a live album and some previously unreleased studio tracks. We heard a live version of Constant Craving. I love that live version. There's some really great stuff on that live record. It makes me wish I was at one of those live shows back in 2016 or so. Speaking of live music, coming up in November, The Sincere's will be coming back to town. They've got a new album on the way. It's called Love Stories, and there's this great band opening up for them called The Charities, another soul band out of California. I'm going to play you a new single from The Charities coming up next.
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0: I saw The Charities play a couple of years back at a parking lot show here in Salt Lake City. Really great live band. At the end of the show, the lead singer did a standing front flip or back flip. I don't just a surprise moment in the show. But what a voice. Let's hear a brand new single from The Charities. It's called Moving On. 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

0: You're tuned into 90.9 FM KRCL, and this is the Salt Shaker. Here's what's shaking for Thursday, September 10th. The Utah State Fair is starting today at noon and will continue through September 20th with 11 days of family-friendly activities, including arts and crafts, livestock expeditions, and carnival rides. And this is all happening at the Utah State Fair Park. And then heading up into the mountains in Alta is the 2026 Alta Star Party, happening at the Snow Pine Lodge starting at 7 p.m. and will continue through 10. And then last and certainly the most tonight is KRCL's Music Meets Movies, with the screening of the 1970s The Rolling Stones' Gimme Shelter. Do note this is a 21 and over event, with tickets available at 6:30 and movie starting at 7:30. 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

0: Some Marvin Gaye there. Some kind of outdated lyrics, but a fun tune. I'll Be Doggone from Marvin Gaye's Soulful Moods of Marvin Gaye. Jerry Garcia Band doing their version of a song that that many Motown artists covered, but Marvin Gaye's is probably the most well-known. How Sweet It Is to Be Loved by You, a live version of that tune with Bruce Hornsby playing as well. Black Keys from their new Peaches album with Tell Me You Love Me, starting off the 4 o'clock hour. New stuff in there from Fen Lily with her new single, Uh-Huh. We heard Rat Boys going back to the Window album with Morning Zoo. Rat Boys just released their Tiny Desk concert session, and it's got some fun stuff on it, but you know what? They stopped by KRCL before they even did the Tiny Desk thing. When they were in town not long ago opening up for Jesse Wells at Red Butte, they stopped by KRCL hanging out with Matt Lovejoy, who did a great interview with the band, and they played some songs live in studio. The full session is available to check out on the KRCL YouTube channel. Also, you can just hear the songs if you want, or the full session. There's a lot of great sessions available on our YouTube channel. If you didn't know we have a YouTube channel, we've got a whole performance space here at KRCL, and we invite mostly local bands, but lots of touring bands as well. And we've had some just great live sessions on KRCL, and you can subscribe and follow along and check out some of the great videos filmed right here at KRCL on that channel on YouTube. Right before Rat Boys, we heard the Salt Shaker Community Calendar. We heard an instrumental from the band Parlor Greens with their instrumental cover of the late Dolly Parton's Jolene. Kells in there with Gone, and a new soul track from the Charities starting us off. Their brand new song is called Moving On. And the Charities, they were in town a few summers ago, put on a great show that I got a chance to see when they were in town. They're coming back around, this time opening up for The Sincere's at the Commonwealth Room on November 4th. So some soul music right here in Salt Lake City. More soul music in Salt Lake City is happening tomorrow on KRCL with our weekly Friday Soul Party. Do not miss it. It's going to be a fun show. Thanks so much to all the soul sustainers out there who make the Soul Party possible. We are going to be going into our fall radiothon starting on Saturday. So tomorrow we'll have a Soul Party. 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
0: Michelle Indeggio-Cello has a new album coming out on October 2nd on Blue Note Records. It's called Synonym. It's all cover songs, and it's all duets. She's got a bunch of great artists on this record. Leon LaHavis, Chaka Khan, Robert Glasper, Nick Hakim, Liz Wright, Emily King, Brandi Carlile doing a duet on here, Anoni, Madison Cunningham, the list goes on. Here's a great track from this upcoming album featuring Cat Power. It's Michelle and Deggio Cello with their version of Don't You Want Me on KRCL.

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0: Classic from Cream with I Feel Free, a new one from the band Little Berry off of the Gravity Freeze album before that. Great track called More Bad Miles of Road. These Sacred Souls, who were just recently in town and put on a great show here in Salt Lake, they always do, but we heard the recent single, Any Old Fool. Phosphorescent and Jenny Lewis off of the Day of the Dead, Grateful Dead tribute box set. Tons of great covers on that in that collection. We heard Sugary, Alabama Shakes from the brand new album, I Must Be Dreaming, with American Dream. Elvis Costello teamed up with The Roots for the Wise Up Ghost record, just revisiting a bunch of songs from his catalog and reworking them with The Roots, backing him up. We heard Walk Us Uptown from that record. And Michelle Indeghiocello from her upcoming Synonym album, a record of all covers and all duets. It's out on October 2nd on the Blue Note record label. We heard Michelle Indeghiocello teaming up with Cat Power to cover Human League's Don't You Want Me. On the way, new stuff from Future Birds, and then we're going to go back to an old one from Josh Ritter's Golden Age of Radio album, some old Emmylou Harris from the Red Dirt Girl album, all coming up right here on KRCL.
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0: David Byrne teaming up with the Ghost Train Orchestra. That's from his Who Is the Sky album, the song Everybody Laughs. King Tuff before that with Invisible Ink, and Blondie from the Parallel Lines album that just celebrated an anniversary a couple of days ago, or coming up here in a couple of days. The anniversary of that great record. We heard Sunday Girl starting off the hour. Also, Emmylou Harris from that amazing album, Red Dirt Girl with One Big Love. Our buddy Josh Ritter did Golden Age of Radio and new music from Future Birds with Solitaires. On the way, another artist that we discovered here recently, Angela Autumn. She's a banjo-playing singer-songwriter who's got a really unique and cool voice, and she's set to release a new record called Believer. We've been playing a handful of tracks. I'm going to play a song from her new record. I've got some Dylan on the way and some Hannah Cohen coming up next on KRCL.
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0: From the Time Out of Mind album, Bob Dylan with Love Sick. Angela Autumn before that from her new album, Believer, that comes out officially tomorrow with the song Mountain Stream. And Hannah Cohen starting things off with her Dragon from her Earth Star Mountain album that came out last year. Stick around for some Iron and Wine, music from the band. I've got some music from the National. It's all coming up here on KRCL.
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0: Some requested Grateful Dead with New Speedway Boogie, a song written in response to that disastrous incident that happened at the Altamont Speedway in San Francisco when a bunch of folks came out to see Rolling Stones perform, and they had that pretty violent incident with the Hell's Angels that were on site. It's all captured in the Gimme Shelter documentary that KRCL is screening tonight at Broovies with the return of our Music Meets Movies film series called One of the Greatest Rock Films Ever Made. The documentary follows Rolling Stones on their 1969 U.S. tour, including the show that happened at the Altamont Speedway, which inspired that tune, New Speedway Boogie from Grateful Dead. Alex Leahy before that with Good Time. Iron and Wine off of the Hen's Teeth album did Roses. There's a new deluxe edition of that album being released with some additional songs. They've shared one of the new songs. I'm not sure when that full deluxe edition will be available, but he's touring with a stop here in Salt Lake City on October 9th. He'll be at the Depot. We heard Camera Obscura with The Sweetest Thing. The National starting us off with You Had Your Soul With You. Coming up here in about 13 minutes, stick around for Radioactive. Special show tonight, Laura Jones.
1: That's right. It's the beginning of our Voices Amplified takeover. Marcy Young Canzio is here. Professor, how you doing?
2: Great. We're back.
1: I know, right? We've done this, what, four or five falls now, I think?
2: Five.
1: 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What is this kind of opportunity to go hands-on with KRCL for your students?
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1: All right, we've got the host for tonight, rising journalist Elle Howell. Welcome back.
3: Thank you.
1: You gave us a preview a week ago, but this time last year, the class was taking over the show for the first time, and the murder of Charlie Kirk took place down on the campus of Utah Valley University, and here you are with your first show, and you're going to be talking about this. What do you got planned?
3: Yeah, so coming up, we're going to talk about the anniversary with some students that were actually there on campus the day of, and then we're kind of going to talk about the memification of it all. If you've been on the internet in the past year, you've probably seen some Charlie Kirk or adjacent memes, and we're going to talk about that, how it relates to Gen Z's dark humor in relation to maybe 9/11 that's coming up. But yeah, we're going to have some good conversations for you guys tonight.
1: That's fantastic. And then every Thursday night, pretty much for the rest of the year, maybe a few breaks here and there, Radiothon, fall break. But we've got how many teams? We've got two teams, and they got about four or five shows each they're working on, right?
2: They will do five shows each, and then we'll do kind of a wrap show at the end of the semester.
1: Okay, well, stick around. 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
0: Looking forward to the show coming up here in about 10 minutes. Also want to remind you, tomorrow I've got your Friday soul party. I've got a fun soul party planned for you, and then Saturday Radiothon kicks off.
1: That's right. And we get to do things like this with Marcy and the University of Utah because of listener support.
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